My head didn't hurt. And the beer I had for breakfast wasn't bad, so I had one more for dessert.

I can still remember when I bought my first guitar. 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And my family listened 50 times.

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'66 seemed like the year I was really going somewhere. We were living in San Francisco.

wasted heart. Look at my bruises turn into a piece of art. You brought out the worst in me, but this is my victory. Taste me, taste.